good stuff. Good. Wait. Y'all hear that? 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

great and greatly to be praised. He's great and greatly to be praised. Not only have I read this, but I know it to be true, that he's great and greatly to be praised. Can we give our great God a great praise right here? In the last 2 years, I've seen so many significant miracles.

I'm telling you, sitting among evidence, you don't have to come up here. I just want y'all to see. On the Sounds of Revival CD, if you got it, there's inside, there's a picture of an empty wheelchair that was hers.

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So Father, right now in this atmosphere, we speak to every sickness and disease, and we command by the name of Jesus, be healed. Be healed. Whether you're in this room, whether you're watching, whether you're listening, we send the healing power of God now. Nothing's too hard for the Lord. 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And so in the name of Jesus, sickness be healed. In the name of Jesus, sickness be healed. Pain be gone. Arthritis be healed. Lupus be healed. Cancer be healed. Tumors be healed. Paralysis be reversed. In the

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Let him work in the room. Let him work in the room. People are being touched right now by the power of God. Let him work in the room. People are being touched by the power of God right now. Back pain be healed in Jesus' name. 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
0: For you have been.

0: Y'all went deep.
1: I don't care what you do. Tell them there's no God like my God. I dare you to.

He leads me beside still waters. He restoreth my soul. When you become a believer, your spirit is made right. But sometimes, the soul doesn't get the notice. It has a hole in it due to things that's happened in the past, hurt, abuse, molestation. But we want to speak to you today and tell you that God wants to heal the hole in your soul. Some people's actions are not because their spirit is wrong, but it's because the past has left a hole in their soul. May this wisdom help you get over your past and remind you that God wants to heal the hole in your soul. I have my sister, Leandria, here. She's going to help me share this wisdom and tell

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So it is so. Amen. 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So I'm speaking for all of you listening, starting here, starting now. The things that hurt you in the past won't control your future. 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This is your exodus. 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

can be lost right now. He's setting up style. 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Them pretty singers ain't gonna sing much. This setting up, setting up, don't have no solo verse. No, ain't no solo verse, no setting up. Everybody join the show. So I can lead you to stomp, because you know you have, if you know real setting up, you know what is be in the middle of the setting up. Table. You need a table. Somebody say fire. I ain't never been to that setting up. We ain't no fire. Setting up I been to, we a table in the middle. And you have some brethren, some sistering around that table. Now you gotta earn a right to get a seat at that table. Yeah, and every Joe Blow can come sit at the table at the setting up table. You can stand round the side. Because if you round the table, you call songs. Right, right. Y'all lost or y'all with me?

0: Yes, sir. Somebody bless the Lord. Yes, sir. Yeah. Y'all still with me? There's a song there. Campbell here, Ronald Campbell here. If you're from the Grove, you know Ronald Campbell's song.
1: Oh, yeah.
0: Yes, I spent in vanity and pride. Come on, y'all sing, man. Yes! Hold on. No, stop. You said no. Y'all ain't never been said no. You don't sing like that to said no. Everything right there. Slow meter. Right, yeah, you don't do the fast meter. Y'all ready now? Tell them people who be in the praise and worship, tell them slow down. That's praise and worship. That's the praise and worship crowd who going that so fast, man. Clap tambourine so fast at that. Tell them the same praise and worship time yet. The same praise and worship time yet. All right, they're setting up time. Yeah!

0: Oh, the love that drew salvation, say.
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0: Oh, the grace.

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Come on, give God a praise in this house. If you know about Calvary. Hallelujah be to God. Now, if that person sitting next to you is upset or look like they think this ain't right, ask them where they think they come tonight. Where they thought they came tonight. If you getting bothered right now, you came to the wrong concert. This ain't them out of folk. This is what we come here for. This is what y'all come here for, right? All right. That's Chrissy. What's the best verse, Chris? Well, sing it, Chris. Start it off. 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

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Good God Almighty.

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Here it is.

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He's great and greatly to be praised. Not only have I read this, but I know it to be true, that he's great and greatly to be praised. Can we give our great God a great praise right here?

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Be healed. 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And so in the name of Jesus, sickness be healed. 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Pain be gone. 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

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Let him work in the room. 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Back pain be healed in Jesus' name. 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

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And you'll say, I know we can do it, but it seems like my time has passed. And I want to encourage you, because I was reading the Even Nows in Scripture. And I got to Martha, because her brother Lazarus had died. And he had been dead for 4 days. And Jesus shows up. And she says, Lord, if you had been here, my brother wouldn't have died. But even now,

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0: Anybody have a lot of sins?
1: My sin was stronger.
0: Thank God for the blood.
1: Jesus is stronger.
0: Work and wash
1: my sin.
0: Yeah. All of my sins.
1: Jesus is great.
0: Nothing but the blood.
2: Yeah.
0: Nothing but the blood. Nothing but the blood.
3: Yeah.
0: Nothing but the blood. I was singing deep in sin. I was singing deep in sin.

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Jesus is greater than anything I know, yeah. Jesus is greater than anything. Cancer, can you hear me? Jesus is low self-esteem, can you hear us? Jesus is poverty, where are you? Are you in the room?

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We've been talking for so long. We've been saying all the right things for so long. But I don't know about you, but I don't want to look good, but I want to be good. I want to be the thing that he's requiring in the earth tonight.

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I said y'all need a little bit of room on this one. 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

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Now she's no longer here, but because prayers don't expire, I believe some of those same prayers are carrying me through the day. If you're grateful.

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Yeah, yeah, yeah, yeah, yeah, yeah, yeah.

0: We serve a God who always causes us to triumph. He is not caught off guard by any of our life situations. Everything, the hardship, the trial, the storm, it's not happening to us. It's happening for us. For we know that all things work together for the good of those who love the Lord and are called according to his purpose. So don't give up. We don't have to worry. Our God is intentional.
1: I know God and folks know something about setting up too. Yeah. We love setting up. And so we picked these first three songs can be kind of setting up style. Now, if you've never been to a setting up, you're going to be lost right now. He's setting up style. So the band ain't going to play much. Them pretty singers ain't going to sing much. This setting up. Setting up don't have no solo verse. No, ain't no solo verse and no setting up. Everybody join the show. So I can lead you to stop because you know you have, if you know real setting up, you know what is be in the middle of the setting up. Table. You need a table. Somebody say fire. I ain't never been to that setting up. We ain't no fire. Setting up I been to we a table in the middle. And you have some brethren, some sister in round that table. Now you gotta earn a right to get a seat at that table. Yeah, and every Joe Blow can come sit at the table at the setting up table. You can stand around the side. Because if you round the table, you call a song. Right. Y'all lost or y'all with me?

0: faith. 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Yes, sir. Yeah. Y'all still with me? There's a song, another song there. Campbell, yeah? Ronald Campbell, yeah? If you're from the Grove, you know Ronald Campbell's song.
1: Oh, yeah.
0: Yes, I spent in vanity and pride. Come on, y'all sing, man. Yes! Hold on. No, stop. You said no. Y'all ain't never been to Sedna. You don't sing like that to Sedna. Everything right there. Slow meter. Right, yeah, you don't do the fast meter. Y'all ready now? Tell them people who be in the praise and worship, tell them slow down. That's praise and worship. That's the praise and worship crowd who going that so fast, man. Clap tambourine so fast like that. Tell them the same praise and worship time yet. The same praise and worship time yet. All right, they're setting up time. Yeah!

0: Oh, the love that drew salvation, say.
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0: Oh, the grace.

Anybody be in the Calvary, man, come on, give God a praise in this house. If you know about Calvary. Hallelujah be to God. Now, if that person sitting next to you is upset or look like they think this ain't right, ask them where they think they come tonight. 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If you getting bothered right now, you came to the wrong concert. This ain't them other folk. This is what we come here for. This is what y'all come here for, right? All right. That's Chrissy. What's the best verse, Chris? 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

0: I can start now? 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Yes, sir.
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No. Everybody join the show. So I can lead you to stomp, because you know, you have. If you know real setting up, you know what is be in the middle of the setting up. Table, you need a table. Somebody say fire. 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We ain't no fire. Setting up, I been to be a table in the middle. And you have some brethren, some sistering around that table. Now, you got to earn a right to get a seat at that table. Yeah, and every Joe Blow can come sit at the table, at the setting up table. You can stand around the side. 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

Yes, sir. 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Yeah. Y'all still with me? There's a song there. Campbell here, Ronald Campbell here. If you're from the Grove, you know Ronald Campbell's song. Yes, I spent in vanity and pride. Come on, y'all sing, man. Yes! Hold on. No, stop. You said no. Y'all ain't never been said no. You don't sing like that to said no. Everything right there. Slow meter. Right, yeah, you don't do the fast meter. Y'all ready now? Tell them people who be in the praise and worship, tell them slow down. That's praise and worship. That's a praise and worship crowd who going that so fast, man. Clap tambourine so fast at that. Tell them the same praise and worship time yet. The same praise and worship time yet. All right, they're setting up time.

Anybody been to Calvary, man? 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If you know about Calvary. Hallelujah be to God. Now, if that person sitting next to you is upset and look like they think this ain't right, ask them where they think they come tonight. Where they thought they came tonight. If you getting bothered right now, you came to the wrong concert. This ain't them other folk. This is what we come here for. This is what you come here for, right? All right. That's Chrissy. What's the best verse, Chris? Well, sing it, Chris. Start it off. Start it, Chris. Well, sing it, man. 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I boy about to feel it now. Aha! Good God, all right.

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God, we've come to lift our worship to you tonight, Jesus. 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You're still deserving of our all. We lift our worship.

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0: Come on, y'all. 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

to your neighbor, you're looking at one. 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This is

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He reigns forever. 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Bless the name of Jesus. 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

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Somebody bless the name of Jesus. 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

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And there are a lot of people that are waiting for the overflow, but they put no seed in the ground. 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

0: y'all okay staying where you're at? 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
0: 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I know my words reach. Cause I could be in the dirt right now. Instead, I'm on the beach. Chilling in my bed.
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the hand.

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G-O-A. 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

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I have all of these responsibilities, all of this going on, and it seems like I'm doing everything I can for you and everything is just going opposite. 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
1: Right there, right?

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0: 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It just keeps on giving.
1: Welcome back to the Kingdom Vibes Radio. We have an exciting show for you guys today, man. We have a guest DJ, DJ John, has a special mix that we're going to be featuring, man. So don't go anywhere, man. Stick and stay. Kaboom.
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0: some good music right there, man. That was Reuben Heights. That's a classic. If you know anything but gospel reggae, of course, the Bahamas has been one of the premier countries that has been consistently bringing out gospel reggae from the late 90s, early 2000s, man. Trust me, we've been doing it for a minute. And of course, Reuben Heights hails from the crew, what they would call Lion of Judah, man. And so, man, we had an amazing time with them last year for our conference called Youth Alive. And him, Monty G, and a few others came on down, man. And we had a blast from the past with them right there.
1: But yo, second save right together. Now, you're tuned into Kingdom Vibes with my brother, DJ Counselor. This is Renwick. Bless up.
0: There's some nice music right here, man. Samuel Midas, you are royalty, man. Listen, if you're driving in your car, wherever you are, at home, you're streaming, turn it up, as a Jamaican say. Turn it up. This is nice music right there. Kingdom Vibes Radio. Yours truly, DJ Counselor. 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Glory 93.9. Bless up.

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1: Enjoying the weekend right now, man. I want to say shout out from the Kingdom Vibe Studios. Real DJ Council right here. If you love gospel hip hop, here's Scotty Whoop from South Florida, man. You can enjoy this one, man. This one called Boom. Stick and stay. Oh, so that.

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1: Hey man, welcome back to the Kingdom Vibes Radio, man. It's always a pleasure to be in your presence. If you're just tuning in, like I say, man, we have an exciting show for you guys. We have an interview with a Kingdom legend, man, Dr. Eric Fox. We're going to be chopping up with him in a short bit. But First Peter 3 and 15 states, "But in your hearts honor Christ the Lord as holy, always being prepared to make a defense to anyone who asks you for a reason for the hope that is in you. Yet do it with gentleness and respect." Yeah, man, there's a little inspiration right there, man, to make sure to let your light shine and continue to do it and know who you're doing it for. You know what I'm saying? If you're a believer, we are light carriers, man. Here is something called Shine Bright by yours truly. So hope you stick and stay, man. Blessings, your boy, DJ Counselor, also godly.
2: Let your light shine before men, so they may see your good works, which is in heaven. Neither men light a candle and hide it under a bushel, but put it on a candlestick, so it may give light to all those in the house.
3: The Ark.

It is right there. Shine Bright, man. Hope you guys enjoyed that tune. We got a nice little mix coming in right now from DJ Don, right here locally in the beautiful island of Nassau, Bahamas. And so big shout out to him and the whole crew that he runs with, man. He's doing an amazing job. Multi-nominated gospel DJ, man. So hope you guys sit back and enjoy this mix on this beautiful weekend. Don't you dare go anywhere. It's yours truly, Kingdom Vibes Radio, Glory 93.9. You know how to ting set. Yeah, oh, say that.

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1: Make sure to the DJ Dawn, man, and Christ Like Productions. Thank you much, man, for dropping in and giving us that beautiful, beautiful mix right there, man. Listen, we get some new music coming in from KB and Lecrae. It's entitled Miracles, man. So listen to me. If you're not down, you don't know what's going on in the gospel music scene, listen to me. Spend more time streaming these guys, man. It's amazing. They're doing amazing work. You listen to Glory 93.9. Yeah, Kingdom Vibes Radio. Don't you dare touch that dial. Also, God look.
2: Yeah, I've been writing songs from my eyelids, mixing tears

Oh yeah, that was nice right there, man. Right there by KB and Lecrae, Miracles. Listen to me. That was not just nice. That was beautiful. Keep it locked right here in Kingdom Vibes Radio, man. We get something from Chrysler Ferrari. This is going to be considered as a classic because one of my favorite worship songs right here, Oceans, with a little reggae twist. So don't let that shut down, man. It's a good musical experience right here, Kingdom Vibes Radio. Kaboom! Oh, so godly.

Yeah, man, I love that mix right there by Christopher I. Oceans. We're getting back into the Caribbean right now, man, with from Pastor Jamu Grant. Jesus, I love you, so don't dare touch a damn stick and stay. Blessings.

0: Beautiful song right there, my Pastor Jamu Grant. Jesus, I love you. We have another song coming in by Christian Massive. It could have been worse. And how many of us could testify that the fact that it wasn't for God's intervention, it could have been worse. And whatever you may find yourself going through, man, listen to me. Do not turn your eyes off the cross, man. God is faithful and he will continue to do in the best interest of you as a representation of the kingdom of God, man. So listen, we continue to trust God, and I'm believing with you, praying with you that God will pull you through, man. Stick and stay.
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I want to remind somebody of their 1 Peter 5:8 states, our enemy, the devil, prowls around like a roaring lion, looking for someone to devour. Resist him. Stand firm in the faith, because if you do that, your brothers throughout the world are undergoing the same kind of sufferings. And guess what, man? We're going to resist him. We could resist him. We should resist him. And listen to me, man. It's not impossible, man. You know what I mean? God has always

life as a way of escaping wherever we find ourselves in these struggles and these issues going on right now. Of course, we have like this war going on in the Bahamas pertaining to gangs. You know what I'm saying? We're losing our young men every single day. Persons are being caught up in the crossfire. Children, mothers, grandmothers, you know what I mean? And so at the end of the day, we all have a part to play. And one of those parts is, man, is prayer, you know? Let's continue to pray for those who is caught up in this, those who have lost a loved one. We're going to pray the spirit of peace over them, over their families. You know, this is the spirit of vengeance that is out there when someone, one of their loved ones have lost their lives. And it is difficult. It isn't easy. It sounds easy, but it's difficult for families to deal with the dealing with. It's difficult for friends to come to the conclusion that someone has, you know, took their loved one away. And for whatever reason why it's happening, we all have a part in trying to make the Bahamas a better place. And it starts with every one of us. If your family's involved in criminal activity, your loved one or whatever the case is, the thing is sitting down and being in silence and hoping nothing happens, your fingers crossed, isn't going to do it. We got to start making each other accountable for it. And at the end of the day, we start doing our part, not aiding and abetting these individuals and giving them shelter, supporting their criminal activity. Everything that we continue to turn our head to is giving consent to someone to continue what's happening in our communities. And my prayer is that everyone will come to the point and realize that this is not my thing. This is a country thing. And we love the Bahamas. We have to go beyond what it takes. And listen to me. It requires courage. It requires a sense of, listen to me, I have to do my part to make a difference. And my prayer is that every home will come to that point to realize, listen to me, we have to fight for the Bahamas. This is something that God has given us, and it requires us to do more than what we're doing now. We can't just sit down and wait for the church. We can't just sit down and wait to call the police. But we need to get involved in these criminal activities that in some of our homes, that in some of our communities. We got to speak up. We got to start letting these fellas know that, no, this can't happen here anymore. It has to stop. And when we come to the point where we are not going to allow this to happen through our corner, in our homes, on our blocks, when we come to the point that we're not standing by anymore as we have done in the past, trust me, it's going to set a precedence that, guess what, we're standing for righteousness. We're not going to sit by and turn a blind eye because it's not affecting my home. That wasn't my son or my cousin whose lives were lost just now. And so at the end of the day, it takes every single one of us to realize this is a Bahamas problem. We live here. You're a Bahamian. If you reside here, we all have to do our part. Stick and say, Kingdom Vibes Radio. Here's some new music right here by Stormon Rollman. Guide Me. Homegrown. Shout out to Stormon and the work he's doing. This representative Bahamas as he continues to make his strides, man. So listen to Kingdom Vibes Radio. We support the 242 artists, man. Don't go anywhere. Stick and stay.

That's a jam right there, man, by Sturmon Roll, Guide Me. We have some other new music coming in right here. Homegrown Again, brand new recording artist, man, hitting the gates, coming out in 2023. Zimbaza, entitled All In. And listen to me, man, he's an amazing artist. So if you are a youth pastor, you're doing outreaches, whatever, you're looking for new talent, looking for talented men who love God, reach out to Sturmon Roll, reach out to Baza. These young men are doing some amazing works in the 242, man. We want to continue to encourage them as they continue to make some music, man. Not just making music, but making music that's inspiring lives. Stick and say Kingdom Vibes Radio.

0: is Aaron Henry Bingham, DJ Counselor. Keep it locked. No retreat, no surrender. 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

0: was our first Caribbean artist for the week, coming all the way from the Bahamas, the one and only Monty G. He is a living legend when you talk about gospel reggae music, man. And that was his latest single entitled Dusty Bibles. You know, it's a very powerful song, carrying a very powerful message, you know. And he took a break and he is back. You know, he was doing a lot of radio tours and TV tours and, you know, just, you know, touring around the Caribbean. He was in Barbados, he's in Panama, then he was in Jamaica, and he continues to carry the word of God and inspire people. He said that, you know, he didn't like the way how things were going in the world, and he felt that he had to step back in and start to work the field by using the word of God through music. And so he's back, very passionate about what he's doing. He've contributed big time to the industry. And so big up yourself, Monty G. Keep up the great work. Keep those great music coming, all right? And now to my brother from another mother, can you please introduce our guests all the way from the U.S.?
1: We want to welcome truly the one and only, one of the great singers of all time, the lovely and awesome gospel songstress, Beverly Crawford. Pastor, welcome. How are you, dear?
2: Oh, my D, I'm doing wonderful. It is always good to be with you and to just hear your voice. It's just a great blessing to me. Thank you for allowing me to be a part of your show today.
1: Oh, you're very welcome. You know that. Shelly, it's an honor. It's an honor, dear. And how's Pastor Todd and the rest of the family doing? Okay.
2: Listen, Pastor Todd and my daughter Trina and my son TJ and my son-in-law Glenn and all our church family, Landmark Coalition for God, they are doing wonderful and hanging in there and getting stronger. God is good.
1: Oh, hallelujah. Great. Well, tell everyone hi for me.
2: Certainly will.
0: Hello, Beverly, and welcome to the Caribbean and Urban American Gospel It Show. You know, Beverly, your music encouraged plenty people for many years, but what keeps you passionate about ministry and serving through gospel music after all

0: these years?
1: Oh, landlord, I'm so honored. Thank you, first of all, for having me. I'm so blessed to be able to be on your show. What keeps me going and keeps me encouraged to do what I'm doing and have been doing for all these years is because I love what I do, mm-hmm. and because I'm appreciative that God has given me this gift, and I do not take it lightly, and I do not take it for granted. So I'm just so blessed and so honored, and two, that people still want to hear me in this world and in this industry, and they still loving my music is what keeps me going, and to see people blessed, healed, delivered, and set free by the power through the blood of Jesus, through the gift that he's given me.
0: Nice.
2: Amen.
0: You know, Beverly, thank you, you know, for your faithfulness and humility. It's very encouraging to see someone who uses their gift to glorify God. Great word.
2: Beverly Bick, congratulations on your new single, God is Able for Sure. What a wonderful and encouraging testimony and song. A song written by Jacalyn Carr, and you chose it as the first single to your upcoming live album.
1: Oh my God, Mike G, I'm so excited. I was so honored and blessed when I got a call from Jacalyn Carr's father, Mr. Carr, saying that Jacalyn had written a song called Made Away, and she wanted her auntie to sing it. So I was so excited, so we went out to Atlanta and went in the studio, not knowing that she not just wrote the song, but that she produced it.
0: Wow.
1: So when I got to the studio, Jacalyn Carr is sitting there producing this song, Made Away, for her auntie. And she ended up telling me, auntie, hit this. Auntie, can you go there? Auntie, do this. Oh, I was so proud and so happy. And just bless the Lord that I'm able to still be out here doing new music and preparing me for a whole new project. I'm so blessed. But this single, Made Away, I'm telling you, it will bless your heart and bless your spirit. And I'm just grateful that we have another song that is going to take people to a higher height and a deeper depth in the Lord, and even bring strength and happiness in your life.
2: Oh,
1: he made a way.
2: Great, great. It sounds great, dear, and keeping it up and lively and everything. And I'm telling you, wow.
0: Beverly, I just love the song, and I just want to say congratulations on this beautiful song. And it is so amazing how one generation could pour into another generation, you know, all for the glory of God. It's a beautiful song, and I'm sure it's going to bless millions of people. Great stuff. Beverly, there is a fan of yours, and they have a question for you.
3: My name is Mario Steer from North Carolina. And my question is for Pastor Beverly Crawford. What message do you hope listeners can take away from your current music and ministry? And what can your fans look forward to next?
1: Well, my prayer is that my music and what you're hearing and what I put out there is that it is blessing lives, that it's changing lives, that it's encouraged people to not give up, not to give in, to hold on and to be strong. And if they're having a bad day or they're just worried about something or even just need to hear something good, I just pray and always hope that my music and a word through the song will do just that, will bring a life to them, will bring joy, will bring happiness and peace to their spirit, and that it just brings so much joy till they just be overjoyed and just so excited. Yeah, and I got so much good stuff that's coming out that I know that will bless them too.
0: Awesome.
2: Oh, hallelujah.
0: Beverly, that right there is what you call a heart of true ministry. And, you know, I pray that you continue to, you know, do what you do. And I pray that God anoints your music to bring hope, healing, and encouragement to everyone who hears it. And I know you got to run, but before you go, I just want to say thank you so much for hanging over with us today on the Caribbean and Urban American Gospel Lit Show. We wish you all the best. God bless.
1: Oh, thank you for having me, Landlord and Mike D. Y'all know I love y'all so much and appreciate you for just allowing me to be a part. And thank you for your support of my ministry and my career all these years. I love y'all so much.

0: That's the lovely and gifted Deborah Lee Crawford with her latest song, Made a Way. Some people remember when Beverly made her debut with her sibling gospel group on the Bobby Jones Gospel TV show back in the 1990s. Beverly was asked to become a regular on the program and joined Bobby Jones' The New Life Singers. She's been blessing international listeners ever since. And we want to thank Beverly Crawford for hanging out with us today on Caribbean and Urban American Gospel Hits. Landlord Beverly Crawford remains an all-time favorite gospel singer of many around the globe. She be sang into.
1: Most definitely, Mike. You know, Beverly Crawford is a household name and she has contributed big time to the industry over the years. And it's always refreshing having her right here on the Caribbean and Urban American Gospel Hit Show. But coming up next is one of my songs that I'm very passionate about. Peace Must Reign. I'm still crying out for peace in the Middle East. I'm still crying out for peace in Ukraine and in the world. I'm still crying out for peace in our streets. We truly, truly need it. So check it out right here on the Caribbean and Urban American Gospel

Blessed are the peacemakers, for they shall be called the sons of God. We're not soldiers of hate, we're soldiers of the cross. Stand still and see. Let the Lion of Judah fight for

0: Peace Must Reign, a driving, catchy beat with a simply awesome message. Peace. The song Peace Must Reign is done by our brethren and gospel artist, Landlord. Part of the fruit of God's Spirit is peace, Landlord. Way to go, bruh.
1: Yeah, Mike. The message of peace is truly needed at this time. And I'm truly tired of seeing innocent people die, young children, babies, you know, innocent people. And I must say, peace must reign in Jesus' name. That's my prayer for the world today. Amen. Well, Mike, we are at the end of the show once again. What word of encouragement would you love to leave with us today?
0: Yeah, Landlord, as we know, the Prince of Peace is Jesus. And peace is central in your song, Peace Must Reign, that we just heard a bit ago. Another nice song from your maestro. It makes me think of that old saying, you can bomb a place to pieces, but you can't bomb a place to peace.
1: Most definitely, Mike. And that right there is such a powerful reminder. True peace isn't found in circumstances, it's found in Jesus, the Prince of Peace. Great word, Mike. Well, at this time, we would love to thank the multi-award-winning international gospel artist, Miss Beverly Crawford, for hanging out with us today on the Caribbean and Urban American Gospel Lit Show. And we would also love to thank you, our wonderful listeners, who takes the time to hang out and chill it with us every week. We appreciate you, and we look forward to you joining us next time on the number one radio station right here. This is yours truly, Landlord, and on the behalf of Mike D and everyone here, thanks for being with us on the Caribbean and Urban American Gospel Lit Show. But coming up next is a heavy hitter, you know, and he's all the way from Jamaica. Great guy, humble guy, the one and only Amari, featuring The Genius with one of their latest songs entitled God Is Good, right here on the Caribbean and Urban American Gospel Lit Show. 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We would truly love to feature your music right here on the show. So until next time, God bless you, and may His light continue to shine on you. God bless.
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